0: 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Oh, man. 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
9: 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August 4th is going to be an incredible day for music in Ontario. First up, we've got Train and Bare Naked Ladies, who will be performing at RBC Amphitheater in Toronto. Then we've got Olivia Dean performing her new hits at Scotiabank Arena in Toronto. And finally, on the 4th, you can catch the legendary Rod Stewart, who will be bringing his moves to OLG Stage in Niagara. On August 7th, Rush will be performing at Scotiabank Arena in Toronto, playing all their classics. Hilary Duff will be performing back-to-back shows at RBC Amphitheater August 12th and 13th, making millennials scream. And The Fray will be performing with Dashboard Confessional at RBC Amphitheater in Toronto on August 26th. Finally, last but not least, August 28th is a big one. Cool and the Gang are coming to OLG Stage at Falls View Casino in Niagara. Stay locked into Light 92 for more concert announcements, plus the chance to win tickets to see Toto coming up soon.
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6: Hey, it's Dana, and I have all the concerts you want to add to your summer to-do list this August. August 4th is going to be an incredible day for music in Ontario. First up, we've got Train and Bare Naked Ladies, who will be performing at RBC Amphitheater in Toronto. Then we've got Olivia Dean performing her new hits at Scotiabank Arena in Toronto. And finally, on the 4th, you can catch the legendary Rod Stewart, who will be bringing his moves to OLG Stage in Niagara. On August 7th, Rush will be performing at Scotiabank Arena in Toronto, playing all their classics. Hilary Duff will be performing back-to-back shows at RBC Amphitheater August 12th and 13th, making millennials scream. And The Fray will be performing with Dashboard Confessional at RBC Amphitheater in Toronto on August 26th. Finally, last but not least, August 28th is a big one. Cool and the Gang are coming to OLG Stage at Falls View Casino in Niagara. Stay locked into Light 92 for more concert announcements, plus the chance to win tickets to see Toto coming up soon.
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0: 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Oh, man. Not again.
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1: Hey, it's Dana, and I have all the concerts you want to add to your summer to-do list this August. August 4th is going to be an incredible day for music in Ontario. First up, we've got Train and Bare Naked Ladies, who will be performing at RBC Amphitheatre in Toronto. Then we've got Olivia Dean performing her new hits at Scotiabank Arena in Toronto. And finally, on the 4th, you can catch the legendary Rod Stewart, who will be bringing his moves to OLG Stage in Niagara. On August 7th, Rush will be performing at Scotiabank Arena in Toronto, playing all their classics. Hilary Duff will be performing back-to-back shows at RBC Amphitheatre August 12th and 13th, making millennials scream. And The Fray will be performing with Dashboard Confessional at RBC Amphitheatre in Toronto on August 26th. Finally, last but not least, August 28th is a big one. Cool and the Gang are coming to OLG Stage at Falls View Casino in Niagara. Stay locked into Light 92 for more concert announcements, plus the chance to win tickets to see Toto coming up soon.
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Everything in between. And then I saw her face. I'm a believer. Southern Ontario's favorites. 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

0: 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Oh, man. Not again.
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1: Road work on the 403 westbound at the link, blocking two right lanes. And if you're taking the link going westbound, the ramp to the west 403 is closed as they're trying to focus in on this work here. Highway 6 southbound ramp to York also closed. Jumpstart helps kids across Canada access sport and place. More kids can get into the game. Learn more at jumpstart.canadiantire.ca. I'm Dan Dealey with Light 92 Morning Traffic.
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Friends, welcome. It is Thursday, the 30th of July. It is about 18 outside, and today is going to be a beautiful one. Sunshine and 27. It's going to feel 30 today. It is going to be nice tomorrow, too. And one of the things that I'm going to do is start taking an early peek at the long weekend forecast. I'm going to do that today. We've got some fun stories to tell you. It's a movies edition of Number Ones. That is coming up this morning at 7:40 and a whole lot more. Let's get things started now with Katy Perry. This is Light 92. We play Southern Ontario's favorites. Do you?

Mario's favorites. That's Dark Horse from Amanda Marshall. It is 20-6. Good morning. I'm Scott Fox. WestJet flight attendants could go on strike as early as this Sunday. I got to put this out there because I know there's a lot of people that are thinking about traveling, maybe trying to squeeze in a little getaway before we get back to the grind officially in September. The union representing 4,400 cabin crew says it issued a 72-hour strike notice that was quickly followed by the airline, WestJet, giving notice of a lockout. So it looks like something's going to go down this weekend unless they can reach a deal. Union officials say the two sides remain far apart on key issues such as ground pay, while the carrier says they're still actively negotiating a deal. That ground pay thing is amazing to me. I didn't know about that until last summer when the Air Canada flight attendants went on strike over that. I had no idea that they don't actually start getting paid until the doors close and the plane is about to get underway. So all that boarding time, they don't get paid for that. That's crazy to me. Imagine going to work and you don't get paid for the first 2 hours. It was a radio joke in there, but I'm not going to do it. I'm taking the high road here, folks. That's what I'm doing. Anyway, as early as Sunday, they could be off the job. And starting today, they're going to begin an orderly wind down of operations. So if you've got a flight booked anytime soon on WestJet, they're

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Your favorite new favorites. Oh, mama, you're taking me out of the ordinary. And everything in between. I can't stop the feeling. Southern Ontario's favorites. Light 92. Tonight.

0: 92, Southern Ontario's favorites. Hey, it's going to be a nice day today. Sunshine, 27, feeling 30 degrees. And then tomorrow, to kick off the long weekend, 28, feeling 33 with sunshine. Unfortunately, it looks like it's going to be fairly cloudy over the long weekend. Saturday is going to be cloudy in 25. Sunday, mix of sun and cloud, 24. It's going to be 26 on Monday and mainly sunny, but still not into those late July temperatures that we've become used to. Hey, if you've got the ability to take a quick look outside, maybe you're in the car right now. The moon is gorgeous right now. That is the July full moon. It is the buck moon, and what was really nice about that is I drive a real dark stretch. There are no street lights or anything like that along the highway when I'm coming in, and it really lit up the 403 this morning when I was coming in. Real nice to see. Again, the full moon is out, but only for about another 20 minutes or so.
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0: Let's see how things are going nice and early. Morning, Dan.
2: Northbound on the Red Hill, the ramp to the Toronto-bound QEW. We have reports of a crash. Can't quite see it on the camera. Hopefully we can move that. Now, the West 403 at the link, two right lanes are blocked with overnight work, and same with the westbound Lincoln-Alexander Parkway ramp to the West 403. 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I'm Dan Dealey with Late 92 Morning Traffic.
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1: It's Thursday, July 30th. Good morning. 14 right now in Brantford, 13 in Kitchener, it's 15 in Hamilton. The dollar 71.13 cents U.S. Gas up a cent to $1.78. I'm Stacey Englehart. Looks like there's more money available for Brantford homeowners whose basements flooded after a recent downpour. According to the Expositor, an urgent report approved by city councillors at a meeting recommended an additional $150,000 be put into the Basement Flooding Prevention Grant Program. Demand has increased after more than 30 millimeters of rain fell in 1 hour in parts of the city July 21st. The maximum eligible funding per property is $5,000. Well, just in time for the weekend flight, the union representing 4,400 flight attendants at WestJet issued a 72-hour strike notice. As the union said, the airline issued a 72-hour lockout notice. Now, the strike notice does not guarantee flight attendants will hit the pickets this weekend, but if they do, job action could begin Sunday morning. That's if the two sides don't reach a deal. The union said they still remain far apart on key issues. Two teens have died after a shooting at a Hamilton townhouse complex. Police say a 16-year-old boy and 18-year-old both died in hospital. Police think there were at least six people at the scene when gunfire was exchanged. One person has died after a motorcycle collided with an object on the road in Caledonia. Police said it happened on 4th Line yesterday. A motorcyclist was ejected when the bike struck an object. Some Toronto residents are demanding a one-year moratorium on two proposed data centers. As a neighboring city voted to block new developments for a year, councillors in Mississauga yesterday voted for a moratorium while the city studies the impact. Councillors in Hamilton rejected a one-year pause, saying they didn't want to lose funding. Now, it's already known through previous data centers, they can cause significant severe environmental stress through extreme energy and water consumption, decimating nearby plant life and creating hazards for residents with constant noise pollution, localized temperature spikes and health issues. Light 92 Sports. Baseball yesterday, the Blue Jays beat Washington 5-2, winning 2-3 in that road series. The Jays are off tonight, but start up a series back home tomorrow against the Cardinals at 7. In the WNBA tonight, Toronto hosts Minnesota at 8. Light 92 weather. Sunshine this afternoon, a bit windy, but a humid X of 30. Tonight, clear and cool, it falls to 13. Sunshine returns tomorrow, humid X in the low 30s. Right now, it's 14 in Brantford, 15 in Hamilton. It's 13 in Kitchener. I'm Stacey Englehart.
2: Thank you, Stacey. 6:02 now as we take another step closer to the long weekend. It's also Toronto Caribbean Carnival weekend. That parade is happening on Saturday, in case you're wondering. This is Light 92.

0: 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And we're confident it'll do just that. Oh, man. Not again.
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Olivia Rodrigo. That is Drop Dead. New music at 10 after 6. Good morning. 18 outside. I'm Scott Fox, and unfortunately, I got to deliver a bit of bad news here, especially if you love the celebrities. There's a new BuzzFeed article out that summarizes people's experiences, and I mean negative experiences, meeting various celebrities. Celebrities that are apparently surprisingly rude in person is the list. And some of the ones on here I'm actually shocked to see. Ariana Grande, what? Morgan Freeman, you're kidding me. Carrie Underwood, Taylor Swift, what? I'm going to run down the list and why people said that in 7 minutes.

0: Romantics, What I Like About You. Light 92, Southern Ontario's favorites. Good morning, 17 minutes after 6 o'clock. Whatever you've got going on this morning, I hope it goes well for you. It is 18 outside, and we are getting closer and closer to the long weekend. I'm going to do something a little bit different here. I'm going to break down a list that is from BuzzFeed. And what BuzzFeed does is they create these great articles. They're usually very interesting to read, but they do it based on contributions from people on social media, typically people that use the platform Reddit. The topic of this one is celebrities you met that turned out to be really rude in real life. If you've ever had a celebrity encounter, good or bad, I'd love to hear from you. You can text me at 519-759-4212. Now, unfortunately, these ones are bad. And I'm going to say, we're only hearing one side of the story here. Just because somebody ends up on this list does not necessarily mean they're a jerk in real life. It just means somebody had a bad experience. Number one, Will Ferrell. This person says he was a complete jerk when I encountered him. I didn't even know it was him until after the interaction because he was dressed in ski gear. Okay, Will Ferrell. Number two is Ariana Grande. It says here she yelled at my brother while he was a custodian at Disney. Interesting. Ariana Grande yelled, eh? I've met Ariana Grande a number of times, and in my experience, she is sweet as pie. I can't imagine her doing that, but that's what someone says. Morgan Freeman shocks me. I don't want to think this one, but this person says, my brother-in-law served him popcorn at our local movie theater. He attempted to compliment Morgan, to which Morgan replied, butter my damn popcorn. Oh, that's tough. That's tough. Millie Bobby Brown. This person says, I paid $300 to meet her. She said hello to the person in front of me and the person behind me, but didn't even look at me or speak to me. Okay, yikes. I've never had an experience with Millie Bobby Brown, but I certainly have with Taylor Swift. And again, I'll tell you, she is truly one of the nicest people you could ever meet. This person says, Taylor rolled her eyes at me during a meet and greet in 2009. In fairness, those meet and greets are very, very rushed from time to time. She may have had other things on the go. They usually happen before or after a show. Maybe she was tired. I'll give her the benefit of the doubt. This person says, Carrie Underwood. Apparently, anyone that's worked backstage at the Grand Ole Opry can confirm that she's not nice. Okay. Nick Jonas. What's wrong with Nick? Nick's another one who's a real great guy. This person says, he disregarded me and my cousin at his own meet and greet. I'm starting to find a common denominator here. Seems like the meet and greets are a real trigger for some of these stars. That's where it brings out what is not necessarily the best in them. But again, they're working, and I kind of understand it. This person says, Eva Mendez literally pulled the don't you know who I am line on me. I do know who she is, and I could look at her all day. I'm a little surprised to hear that. This person says, Lana Del Rey told someone I know who is the sweetest person, I don't like your energy, while he was complimenting her. That's quite the insult these days. I don't like your energy. That was from Lana Del Rey. Last one here is Chapel Roan. This person says they came into my workplace twice and were rude both times. Okay, all right. Well, again, that's one side of the story, but this is the article out from BuzzFeed today. Celebrities that weren't very nice in person. There's a couple honorable mentions as well. Billie Eilish, Jacob Elordi, Mila Kunis, Chrissy Teigen, and John Legend. That one, I believe, 1,000%, by the way. Jennifer Lopez. Yeah, I believe it. Larry David, believe it. And Bill Nye, the Science Guy, 100%. If you've had a celebrity encounter, again, good or bad, I'd like to hear from you. And were they nice or were they rude? What was the story? What went down? 519-759-4212.
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0: All right. How we doing out there, Danny?
2: Wrapped up the road work on the westbound link and the West 403 near the link as we're looking at a pretty good start on the majors. The delays northbound on the Red Hills subsided. We're actually off to a good start through Burlington and Oakville. We have a minor problem on the 403 eastbound approaching Mavis, stall left lane. 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I'm Dan Dealey with Light 92 Morning Traffic.
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Light 92. Southern Ontario's has a bit of a gap there. Cheap Thrills, that's Sia at 6:31. Hi there, I'm Scott Fox. If you just threw the radio on, I'm talking about an article in BuzzFeed right now, and it's an article where people are talking about the celebrity encounters they had where the celebrity was not the nicest of people. A couple of quick examples if you missed it. One person says, Morgan Freeman. My brother-in-law served him popcorn at our local movie theater. He attempted to compliment Morgan, to which Morgan replied, "Butter my damn popcorn." Okay, all right. One person here got a chance to meet Taylor Swift back in 2009 and says Taylor rolled her eyes at me during a meet and greet. Those are just a few of the examples. Other stars on this list include Will Ferrell, Ariana Grande, Lana Del Rey, Chappell Roan, Billie Eilish, Chrissy Teigen, and John Legend, Jennifer Lopez, and a lot more. So I wanted to know, what was your celebrity encounter, and were they nice? I have got so many great text messages here. Let me read you just a couple right off the top. Scott, just last week, I met Nelly. I served him when he was doing a concert in Niagara Falls. Okay, great. Funny, I've actually had a meal with Nelly in the past, and he is a super nice guy. I'm not surprised to hear that. This person says, once I met Stephen Page from the Bare Naked Ladies. He was very nice, but he smelled like weed. Okay, all right, thank you. And I've got a whole bunch more here, including Dane Cook and a celebrity. I guarantee you didn't see this one coming. I'll have those coming up for you in about 7 minutes. Hope you've got a great Thursday going so far. It's Michael Bublé.

Faith Hill. Light 92, Southern Ontario's favorites. It's 6:38. Hey there, Scott Fox. I am reading your text messages about the celebrity encounters that you had. And I want to know, were they nice or were they not nice? That's all I want to know. Were they good or bad? This, again, in response to a BuzzFeed article that is commenting on the stars that people met that weren't the kindest. Paul here points out, and he's absolutely right. We're only hearing one side of the story. Paul says, good morning, Scott. Everybody has bad days, even celebrities, and that includes my wife. Just kidding. Happy Thursday. Paul, thank you. I don't know your wife, but we'll give her a pass if she's having a bad day. This person says, I had an interaction once with Dane Cook. It was a meet and greet, and he only wanted to take a picture with my girlfriend. He didn't need any other guys in the photo. Oh, boy, Dane Cook. You know, hearing that, though, I'm not entirely surprised. That's kind of the vibe that I get there. But let's go through a few more. This person says, Scott, I work at Cargojet. We met Drake once. He came into the came into our facility one day. He was super nice and took the time to say hi to all of the staff. Well, that's great to hear. I mean, that's a multimillionaire that's being very humble. Very good. Drake. This person says, still in the flying realm, my girlfriend is a flight attendant and she met the Toronto Maple Leafs. She says all of them are super nice, especially John Tavares and Austin Matthews. They were great. William Nylander was kind of a... wasn't the nice. I'll just leave it at he wasn't the nicest. Okay, so not a fan of Nylander. This person says, Scott, the biggest celebrity encounter we had was with... Scott Fox, my wife and I met you at a restaurant in Burlington. You were super kind to take a photo and talk to us for a while. Thank you for that. I'd like to think that I'm usually fairly approachable and I don't recall that particular incident. But hey, I'm glad you had a good experience. That makes me feel great. This person says, Sean Desmond is super nice. I met him once. He took a picture with my daughter. I'm not surprised. Sean is one of the nicest people you'll ever meet. And this person says, Pierre Poilievre. I met him at an airport. He was super nice. He took a picture with my wife and I, and he talked to the kids for a while. Very down to earth and seemed very interested in what's going on with us. Okay, good. I'm happy to hear that as well. If there's any more, you can text those to me at 519-759-4212. Your celebrity encounter, and were they nice? That's all I want to know.

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Light 92, Southern Ontario's favorites. Confirmed nice guy, Sean Desmond. That's Body. I'm Scott Fox, and I got a lot of text messages here to read you. I'm talking this morning about a BuzzFeed article where they've compiled a list of celebrity encounters that people had where they said the celebrity was not the nicest person. Examples include Will Ferrell. This person says he was a complete jerk when I encountered him. I didn't even know who he was. He was dressed in ski gear. This person says Morgan Freeman. My brother-in-law served him popcorn at our local movie theater. He attempted to compliment Morgan, to which Morgan replied, "Butter my damn popcorn." You know, I can almost picture that whole exchange, too. That checks out as far as I'm concerned. And a number of people that had bad experiences at various meet and greets. So I wanted to know, have you had a celebrity encounter and how did that go? So far, I've had a number of people text in. High praise for Drake, who apparently was at the cargo jet facility in Hamilton. The Toronto Maple Leafs from someone who was a flight attendant on one of their flights. Somebody says Sean Desmond was great. He took a pic. Pierre Poilievre gets high praise too. Somebody ran into him and apparently he was quite humble. And now I've got some more text to read you. This one is from... let's do this one here. This is from Scott. My famous celebrity encounter was almost 20 years ago. I met Richard Petty, the king of NASCAR. I was at a restaurant in Atlanta, and he was more than accommodating to have a picture and autograph. He spoke very kindly of Canada, remembering that's where he went for his very first race. You can't tell by TV, but the man is huge. He's very tall and has hands the size of a bear. I'm an avid NASCAR fan. It made my day. Hey, I love hearing stories like that. Richard Petty, apparently confirmed nice guy. This one from James. I met the wrestler Mankind at a bar in Fergus. He was super kind, no pun intended, and had many stories. Mankind, I believe that's Mick Foley, if I'm not mistaken, but I'm not surprised to hear that. He does sound like a good guy. This one, hey Scott, it's Kurt from Newmarket. One day I was walking through an IKEA in Scarborough. I looked over and I recognized a fellow, and being a Habs fan, I knew it was Frank Mahovlich. Ah, look at that. He was shopping at IKEA. Frank was super nice. He took the time to take some photos and spoke briefly about his time playing hockey. Great guy, and took the time to explain the best city to play in was Montreal. And his reason for leaving the Canadiens to go to the AHL was on account of an AHL paid more money back in the day than the NHL did. He was wearing his Habs Stanley Cup ring. You mean to tell me Frank Mahovlich shops at IKEA and he wears his Stanley Cup ring when he does it? Wow. Okay. Valerie texts in. Good morning, Scott. I met Ty Domi once, not even knowing who he was. I was an emergency room nurse in Toronto back in the late 80s, early 90s. He was very nice. Funny, I didn't know who he was. Okay, great. Thank you very much. This one from Christine. Good morning, Scott. I once bought a Sidney Crosby jersey at a silent auction, and I waited around after the game in Pittsburgh to get it signed. A gentleman said to go through those doors and wait till he comes out of the dressing room. A big no-no. I wasn't allowed in that area, but a nice security person kindly asked me to leave the area. With that, Sidney came out of the dressing room and willingly signed my jersey. All he said was, not a problem at all. Very, very kind. Thank you, Christine. Christine, thank you very much. I appreciate that one as well. There's also another one here for me. I want to specify. I'll read it. Scott, my husband met you on a golf course once. He said you were super nice and a pretty good golfer too. Thank you. I'm taking myself out of this. I don't consider myself a celebrity in any way, but I certainly appreciate that. One more that just came in, and then I'm going to wrap this up. It's from John. Hey, Scott, I met Rachel Lee Cook and Danny Minogue at the old Much Music building in Toronto. They were sweethearts. Ah, that's good to hear. John, thank you for that. And thank you to everybody who took the time to send in a text this morning. 519-7-

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1: Good Thursday morning, July 30th. The long weekend starts tomorrow. Good morning. It's 14 degrees in Brantford, 13 in Kitchener, 15 in Hamilton. The dollar 71.16 cents U.S. Gas up a cent to $1.78. I'm Stacey Englehart. Got a weekend flight booked? You might not be able to take it. The union representing 4,400 flight attendants at WestJet issued a 72-hour strike notice. Now, the union said the airline issued a 72-hour lockout notice. Now, the notice does not guarantee flight attendants will hit the pickets, but if they do, job action begins as early as Sunday morning. The union said the two sides are still far apart on key issues. One person has died after a collision involving a motorcycle in Caledonia. Police say it happened on Fourth Line yesterday when a motorcyclist struck an object and was ejected. And apparently this is not considered misconduct. Durham police say they've received the results of an investigation carried out by York Police into an incident in January and have referred the matter to the Law Enforcement Complaints Agency to assess if any misconduct took place. Now, according to a lawyer, she was catching up on work in a courthouse interview room when uniformed Durham police officers slammed her head on a desk, put their knees on her back and neck after they thought she lied about why she was there. The woman was then dragged out of the room, handcuffed, and taken to a jail cell where her headscarf was ripped off. She was left bleeding and swollen. Durham police say there are no grounds to charge the officers. Light 92 Sports. Baseball yesterday, the Blue Jays beat Washington 5-2. They won 2 out of 3 in that road series. The Jays are off tonight and start up a home series against the Cardinals tomorrow at 7. In the WNBA, the Toronto Tempo host Minnesota tonight at 8. And FIFA's president has set a September 19th deadline for the 211 member federations to accept a one-time payout of $20 million each. It's part of a project to sell stakes in the World Cup to private investors. The effort is being bankrolled by the U.S. president's son-in-law's brother. The project has met opposition from the European soccer body UEFA and Britain's prime minister. Light 92 weather, nice and sunny today, a little bit windy, but a humidex at 30. Tonight, clear and cooler, a low of 13. Sunshine returns tomorrow, humidex feeling 33. Right now, it's 14 in Brantford, 13 in Kitchener, it's 15 in Hamilton. I'm Stacey Englehart.
2: Thank you, Stace. Good morning, everyone. 7:04. I've got more star spottings, celebrity encounters that are coming in by text here. I'm going to have those coming up for you in exactly 6 minutes, 7:10. This is Cher from Light 92.

Ontario's favorites. It is 11 minutes after 7 o'clock. Real great text coming in here, too. You can reach me anytime at 519-759-4212. We're talking about your celebrity encounters, and there are incredible stories coming in by text here. I thought I was going to move on, but hey, if you've got stories for me, I want to read them. This one comes from Mark. Good morning. Hope you're having a great day talking about star sightings. I was in Muskoka at a pizza joint once, and Wendell Clark was standing right behind me. I turned around, did a double take, and then shook his hand, and my entire arm disappeared. He has baseball glove mitts. Couldn't believe it. Great man. Very polite. Chatted with me for about 10 minutes. Mark, thank you for that one. I appreciate it. This one here. I ran into Eugene Levy in the Air Canada lounge at Pearson Airport. I did not go up to him, but a lot of other people did. He was very gracious and talked to everybody. Okay, that's good to know. Eugene Levy, good guy. Wendell Clark, another good guy. Linda here texts in, I met Jeff Corwin on a whale-watching excursion in Alaska off of a Princess cruise 3 years ago. He came right up to me and asked me if I wanted his autograph and if my husband got any good pictures to send to his email. I had no idea who he was, but he was very friendly. When we got back to our room on the cruise ship, he was on our TV, and I said, oh my God, that's him. Then I Googled him, and of course, it was his birthday that day, too. Oh my God. That's great. And another one. Scott, my wife and I met you at the Milton Hospital Gala. You were very nice. You chatted with us and took a picture with my wife. She's a huge fan of your podcast. Hey, listen, thank you for those. I love those stories, and I'm glad to hear that I was nice. But take me out of this celebrity thing. I'm local. I'm everywhere. I don't even count as a celebrity. But great stories, though, and a pleasure to meet you if I did. We've got number ones in half an hour now. It's Jane Child from Light 92, Southern Ontario's favorites.

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1: 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Light 92, good morning. It is 7:20. I'm Scott Fox, and I'm not exactly sure how to fix that traffic bed now that it's started. Anyway, I got a lot of great text messages here. If you've been listening for the last little while, I'm talking about some of the celebrity encounters that you've had. And I just want to know, are they good celebrities? Are they nice? Were they kind to you? And the amount of celebrity spottings that are coming in are crazy here. For example, Debbie texts in, my sister was in the VIP lounge at Heathrow Airport. Mick Jagger was in there. Oh, that's kind of cool. Not a lot of people have got a Mick Jagger. Maybe more do than I think. Anyway, hopefully Mick Jagger was nice. It doesn't say here. Adam here says, good morning, Scott. I met Noah Cape from Carnival Eats at a networking event. He was the nicest guy, just like he is on the show. That makes me happy. Really glad to hear that. Let me see here. Dawn sends in a text. Good morning, Scott. I met Alfie Zappa Costa a few years ago at the Oakville Jazz Festival. I had one of his CDs. Remember those? He graciously signed it, and I still have it. He commented that I looked like one of his ex-girlfriends. Oh, hey, that's great. Another one here. My daughter used to be a server at Harbor 60. Wayne Gretzky came in one night. Apparently, he was very quiet during dinner, but left a great tip and also left a tip for the staff in the kitchen. Hey, that's a great one, too. These stories are awesome, by the way. I got to figure out a way to do a whole recap on all the different celebrities and a scorecard on whether or not they were nice or not. The good news is, for most of the listeners that have texted in this morning, seems like they had positive experiences. This whole conversation came up because of a BuzzFeed article about the celebrities that are apparently not very nice in person. And the people that made their list include Will Ferrell, Ariana Grande, Morgan Freeman, Taylor Swift is on this list. That was just an eye roll, though. That could have been anything. Maybe she had a twitch. Eva Mendes, Nick Jonas, Billie Eilish, Mila Kunis, Jennifer Lopez, Bill Nye, the science guy. Apparently not a very nice guy. And a whole bunch more. Thanks for these texts, everybody. I truly appreciate them. I am going to move on, though, because I do have to do number ones. That is still to come at 7:40. And today is the movie edition. I'm going to play a little bit of a movie that came out on the 30th of July. If you can identify that movie, you get a carload admission to the drive-in, and that includes your concessions. So stay by your phone. I'm going to get you to text in your guess when I play that movie, and number ones is on at 7:40.
2: Well, it's filling up a bit as you head down the mountain on the 403 eastbound, approaching the link specifically and out toward Waterdown. And it was construction slowing things down. Niagara Bound QBW over at Ontario Street. That is cleared and things are moving better. Burlington Skyway filling up, heading Toronto bound. Still a stall, though, on the 403 eastbound, approaching Mavis left lane. Princess Margaret Cottage Lottery. Absolute final deadline is tonight. 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I'm Dan Dealey with Light 92 Morning Traffic.
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Watermelon sugar high. Watermelon sugar. Your favorite it's over songs. Someone like you. Southern Ontario's favorites, Light 92.

Southern Ontario's favorites. Another text came in here. This will be the last one, I promise. Good morning, Scott. It's Al here. In 1980, my fiance and I were in Honolulu, and in a hotel we were staying at, the elevator opened, and in came George and Wheezy from the Jeffersons. They walked on, they were super nice, and took photos. That's great, Al. Thank you very much for that text. And to everybody who sent in a text about their celebrity encounters, I can tell you today is going to be a beauty. 27 degrees, feeling 30. It's going to be a mainly sunny day. Tomorrow, it's going to be sunny and 28, feeling 33. Then we've got a bit of a mixed bag coming in for the long weekend. Cloudy and 25 on Saturday. Mix of sun and cloud. Only 24 on Sunday. And Monday looks like about 26 degrees. There is a chance of rain in there too. But here's hoping that holds up. We earned this long weekend. We need it, right? Let's get some good weather here. Finally get to summer, if you don't mind. I've got number ones coming up in two songs. That's about 7 minutes away. And a huge number one that I'm going to play in full. Plus, it's a movie edition.

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3: All right, good morning, friends. Coming up in a few minutes, I'm going to play a clip from a movie that came out on the 30th of July. If you know the movie, you text me the title. If I call you back, that means you've got a carload admission to the drive-in with concessions from Premier Theaters and all the local drive-ins in the area. This is your history lesson for today. We're going to start off with the birthdays, and there's a lot of them today. Hilary Swank, great actress, Oscar winner. She's 52. Tom Green is celebrating his 55th birthday today. Director Christopher Nolan is 56. The host of America's Got Talent, Terry Crews, 58 today. Vivica A. Fox, another great actress, 62. It's hard to believe, but Phoebe from Friends, Lisa Kudrow, is 63 today. Lawrence Fishburne is 65. And we got a couple of big singers that are celebrating today, too. Happy 68th birthday to Kate Bush.

Bush, 68 today, and also celebrating, it's a milestone for him, happy 85th birthday to the legendary Paul Anka.

85 years young. Happy birthday to Paul Anka. There were some pretty big events that happened on the 30th of July. It was today in the year 1898. The breakfast table got something new.

0: They don't make commercials like that anymore. Cornflakes were introduced today in 1898. It was today in 1975. Jimmy Hoffa disappeared from a parking lot of a restaurant in Bloomfield Hills, Michigan. He was 62 years old and officially declared dead by an Oakland County judge 7 years later. But his body was never found. 50 years ago today, in 1976, Bruce Jenner won the decathlon gold medal at the Montreal Olympics, with Caitlyn Jenner secretly cheering him on the whole time. And it was today, in 1990, the very first Saturn automobile rolled off the assembly line. It was also today, in 2003, the last old-style Volkswagen Beetle rolled off the assembly line in Mexico. Let's get to the movies that came out on the 30th of July. First off, today in 1966, the movie Batman was out. That's a real campy classic. If you're looking for something old school, he takes on all of them. The Joker, Catwoman, the Riddler, the Penguin. 1966, Batman the movie was out. Today in 1986, Flight of the Navigator. Today in 99, The Blair Witch Project opened in wide release. Today in 2004, Harold and Kumar Go to White Castle was in theaters. That was a fun movie. Today in 2014, Sharknado 2, the second one. Today in 2021, Jungle Cruise, that starred The Rock and Emily Blunt. Now, there's one other movie that was in theaters, and it's a pretty big one for the 30th of July. This happened tonight in 1999.
1: I love you, Homer Eisenhower Graham. Will you marry me?

0: I gotta think about this a little bit.
1: Okay, good. I was hoping that you would say
0: you
1: that.
0: You were not.
2: Ha. Do you know the movie? If you know the title, you've got to text it to me at 519-759-4212. Once I get through number ones, then I'll pick out a winner and I'll call somebody back and tell them they've won. Now let's get to the number ones. First off, we're going to go back to 1966. And we don't often go back 60 years here on number ones, but it's a pretty big one that hit number one on the 30th of July.

The Trogs, Wild Thing, was number one today in 1966. Let's go back 40 years to 1986, a new number one on the 30th of July.

Peter Gabriel's Sledgehammer was number one 40 years ago today. How about 2002? If you were listening to the radio today in 2002, this song was spending its fifth straight week at number one.

Pele, Hot in Here, was number one today in 2002. And let's go back to 2010. This one, a brand new number one. It had been California Girls by Katy Perry until this one came along from two legends.

Eminem and Rihanna's Love the Way You Lie went to number one today in 2010. And there's always one song that I play in full. And for this one, we're going to go back to the year 1991. This song ended up winning an Oscar, best song written for a movie. It sold 15 million copies worldwide and was one of the biggest songs of the 90s. From Robin Hood, Prince of Thieves. Everything I do it for you. Bryan Adams went to number one on the 30th of July. This is Light 92.

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3: Light traffic check.
4: Well, delays continue right now on the 403 eastbound as you head down that mountain and out towards 6 North. Things start to open up from there. Skyway Bridge off and on delays. Toronto bound through Burlington and Oakville. Not moving too bad. Expect some delays, though, through Mississauga, both directions on the QEW, as well the eastbound 401. It looks like we still have a stall. 403 eastbound approaching Mavis, left lane blocked. Jumpstart helps kids across Canada access sport and play so more kids can get into the game. Learn more at jumpstart.canadiantire.ca. I'm Dan Dealey with Light 92 Morning Traffic.
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2: It's Thursday, July 30th. Good morning. 14 right now in Brantford, 14 in Hamilton. It's 13 in Kitchener. The dollar 71.21 cents U.S. Gas up a cent to $1.78 a liter. I'm Stacey Englehart. More municipal money is now available for Brantford homeowners whose basement flooded after a recent downpour. According to the Expositor, an urgent report approved by city councillors at a meeting recommended an additional $150,000 be put into the basement flooding prevention grant program. Demand has increased after more than 30 millimeters of rain fell in 1 hour in parts of the city July 21st. The maximum eligible funding per property is $5,000. Just in time for the weekend, the union representing 4,400 flight attendants of WestJet issued a 72-hour strike notice. Now, it does not guarantee flight attendants will hit the pickets, but if they do, it happens early Sunday morning. The union said the two sides remain far apart on key issues. Two teens have died after a shooting at a Hamilton townhouse complex. Police say a 16-year-old and 18-year-old both died in hospital. Investigators believe the shooting may have been in retaliation for an earlier disturbance. Some Toronto residents demanding a one-year moratorium on two proposed data center projects. As Mississauga councillors yesterday voted in favor of a moratorium while the city studies the impact and how it could be regulated. Councillors in Hamilton rejected a one-year pause on the data center, saying they didn't want to lose funding. Now, it's already known through previous data centers, they cause severe environmental harm through extreme water and energy consumption, decimating nearby plant life, and creating a hazard to residents with constant noise pollution, localized temperature spikes, and health issues. Light 92 Sports. Baseball yesterday. The Blue Jays beat Washington 5-2. They won 2 out of 3 in that road series. The Jays are off tonight and start up a home series against the Cardinals tomorrow. Localized temperature spikes and health issues. Light 92 Sports. Baseball yesterday. The Blue Jays beat Washington 5-2. They won 2 out of 3 in that road series. The Jays are off tonight and start up a home series against the Cardinals tomorrow at 7. In the WNBA tonight, Toronto hosts Minnesota at 8. Light 92 weather. Nice and sunny today. A little bit windy, but a humidex at 30. Tonight, clear and cooler. A low of 13. Sunshine returns tomorrow. Humidex feeling 33. Right now, it's 14 in Brantford, 13 in Kitchener, it's 15 in Hamilton. I'm Stacey Englehart.
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0: 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It is 12 minutes after 8 o'clock. Today is the 30th of July. In case you missed it, Madonna, Express Yourself, is the $10,000 No Repeat Summer Song of the Day. I played it at 8 o'clock. If it plays again before 6 o'clock, and it will, all you have to do is text the word repeat to us at 519-759-4212. That could win you $10,000 before this summer is over. We're celebrating a number of things today, and I feel like these are easy ones to get behind. First off, today is Father-in-Law Day. You might want to drop a line if your father-in-law's around. It's World Snorkeling Day. That's a love-hate thing for a lot of people. Today is National Cheesecake Day. On the days, you got to do them. Like yesterday was National Chicken Wing Day, and I did up a great batch of homemade chicken wings. Oh, it was so good. I don't know how to make a cheesecake, though, so I guess it's off to Layla's I go. But either way, happy Cheesecake Day. It's also a kind of a special occasion. It's National Chili Dog Day.
1: Sucking on a chili dog. Sucking on a chili dog. Sucking on a chili dog. Sucking on a chili dog.
0: John Mellencamp is going to be pumped. Whatever you're celebrating today, I hope it is a great one. You know what's on my mind? The fact that there's only one more day after today, and then we're at the long weekend. It's almost here. Ed Sheeran, a couple big sold-out shows coming at Rogers Center in just a few weeks. This is new. Repeat it. Stay.

0: Bare Naked Ladies, that's Lovers in a Dangerous Time. 20 after 8 now. Good morning. I'm Scott Fox. And if you're a longtime listener, you probably already know this. One of the things that I like to do on the radio is food news. There's a lot of depressing news out there. You can hear it just about everywhere, top hour, all the time. And you know what? It's good to be informed, but sometimes it's not all that interesting. So I like to bring you the food news because I know that one thing we all have in common is that we all eat. But this doesn't get enough attention. I'm going to start off with the folks over at Oreo. They're introducing a new one, a purple Oreo with brown sugar pancake cream. It just got released. They say it is a limited edition cookie and a first for Oreo. The filling is inspired by a Korean sweet pancake. Again, it's a purple Oreo with brown sugar pancake cream that is now available. Everything about that sounds great. I don't know if we have the same Oreo selection here or if all stores have the same Oreo selection. Sometimes you got to drive around, but probably worth it in this case. Meanwhile, the folks over at DoorDash have announced a new drone delivery program. They call it DoorDash Air. And you're probably wondering, what could go wrong? Yeah, I know. It's when your burger gets dropped from 20 feet. The plan is to deliver small packages by drone. DoorDash is going to design and build their own drones, and there's going to be a rollout that's happening over the next couple of months. How do you feel about the drone delivering your food? Are you good with that? And are we going to have to leave a tip when that happens? I guess that remains to be seen, but that is something new. Your dinner just flying right to your doorstep. And finally, Domino's. This one's a little bit strange, but Domino's is launching a new garlic and herb ice cream. The ice cream is made by hand by stirring the garlic and herb dip into the dairy. A Domino's spokesperson says the ice cream is iconic. He says, our dip has become a bit of an icon in its own right, with customers finding all sorts of creative ways to enjoy it over the years. This summer, we thought we'd go one scoop further and take it somewhere completely unexpected. Now, I don't know that you necessarily have to race out and buy the Domino's garlic and herb ice cream. However, if you want to do a little experimenting at home, this seems very, very simple. It seems like they took some vanilla ice cream and stirred in the garlic and herb sauce that they give you to dip your pizza in. I'm going to skip it. If you do it, though, please send me a review because I would love to know what that tastes like. 519-759-4212 to reach us anytime.
1: 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Traffic check.
0: Are we bored? Like, ice cream was pretty good on its own. I don't know why we needed to change that. But anyway, here's Dan.
2: Stall cleared on the 403 eastbound approaching Mavis that was blocking the left lane as we're battling the volume delays if you're heading down the mountain on the 403 eastbound. Now, they're saying there might be a crash near 6 North, but can't quite see anything on camera. Skyway Bridge filling up if you're Toronto bound right now. And same thing on the QEW heading from Burlington and Oakville. But there is definitely a collision on York near Hopkins where big delays right now if you're anywhere south of Valley Road. 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I'm Dan Dealey with Light 92 Morning Traffic.
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Ontario's favorites. It's The Clash at 8:34. Great text coming in here. I was talking a few minutes ago about the new purple Oreos. They taste like a Korean pancake or something like that. Carol sent me a text. She says, Scott, I saw those Oreos at No Frills yesterday on Colborne Street. Instantly thought of you. The bag itself doesn't look all that appealing, though. All right, Carol, thank you for thinking of me when you see new Oreo flavors. I'm a bit of a cookie monster, so thank you. This one from Robin. Ooh, for all of those flavors. They sound disgusting. I'll meet you halfway. I agree with you about the new Domino's ice cream with their garlic sauce that is infused into the ice cream. That just doesn't sound good at all to me. But I'm willing to give the Oreos a chance. Robin, thanks for that text message. It's going to be a beautiful day today, friends. 27 degrees, feeling 30 with the humidity. And we got lots of sunshine on the way, so enjoy. Tomorrow, we kick off the long weekend with 28, feeling 33. It's Light 92.

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3: Good luck, everybody.

It's a strange question. No mercy. Where do you go? Light 92. Good morning. It's 8:46, and we did repeat a song. Jesus. I have reached out to at least one of my winners, but I've still got two more to go. I've just got to sift through these text messages here, and wow, you guys blew up the phone here, and that's great. I want to see a lot of people try and get in to win this 10 grand. 519-759-4212 is our number when you catch us playing that repeat song of the day. Hoping I can congratulate some people right after Alicia Moffitt. This is Lay Your Light from Light 92.

0: right, we got some slow repliers here. Very quick to jump in on the contest, but they want to keep me around a little bit later. Dawn is one of our qualifiers from Guelph for the $10,000 no repeat summer. Dawn, congratulations. Hopefully I'm calling you later this summer to tell you you won 10 grand. Congratulations to Christine. It doesn't say where Christine is listening here. And also to Kim. Congratulations to you as well. You are in to win that money. And every single day throughout the summer, weekdays, we're going to do the No Repeat Summer Song of the Day. By the way, it played once today. It might play again. The song today is Express Yourself by Madonna. If you hear it again before 6 o'clock, call us out. Text the word repeat to 519-759-4212 when you catch us playing the song more than once between 8 and 6 o'clock. It's 8 and 6 o'clock. There we go. I'm really excited, and I got a lot of texts about this, too. It turns out some of the listeners are pretty pumped as well. Tomorrow, 8 a.m., I'm doing, for the first time in 4 months, a silent date update. I'm going to tell you what's been going on with the silent date couple. I know there's a lot of people that are really invested in this story, and tomorrow it's going to be a great update. I can't wait. In fact, it's so big. Anna Almeida, who is a super fan of the silent date couple, she's going to come in and join me for the silent date update tomorrow morning right here on Light. No, we already played that.
1: Light. Traffic check.
0: That's the last thing I need is to repeat a second song today.
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5: New problem, QEW westbound near Appleby. We have a crash that's blocking the left lane as we're dealing with delays on the other side if you're heading at Toronto bound. And we have reports of a problem on the 401 eastbound past Guelph Line. It's out of our camera range. Expect delays from just past 6 south. And the Burlington Skyway still a bit busy heading Toronto bound. Princess Margaret Cottage Lottery. Absolute final deadline is tonight. Win 3 luxury cottages in Muskoka, Halliburton, Blue Mountain. 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Play responsibly. I'm Dan Dealey with Light 92 Morning Traffic.
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favorites. Remember that one? Until You Loved Me from The Moffats. It's 8:57. I've got my winter info together here. I got to be honest with you. This no-repeat summer is exhausting. I don't know how the heck Anna and Dave do this, but I want to congratulate Dawn listening in Guelph. I want to congratulate Christine listening in Paris, and I want to congratulate Kim listening in Kitchener. You are all qualified to win $10,000 later on this summer. Friends, have yourselves a great day today. I'll be back tomorrow from 5:30 till 9. Tomorrow, there will be a silent date update at 8 a.m. Tomorrow at 7 a.m., I've got another weekend escape to give away from Guess Where Trips and Grand River Dinner Cruises. So 7 o'clock for the trip, 8 o'clock for the silent date update, 9 o'clock, you're going to see like a Scott's.

eyes hole in the wall when I burst out of here for the long weekend. It's going to be a lot of fun. Hopefully the contractors are on standby because I'm out of here. Have a great day. Catch you right back here in about 21 hours. This is Light 92.

0: 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Oh, man. Not again.
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1: Mr. Jones by the Counting Crows there on Light 92. It's Ann Almeida. Happy Thursday. Sunny today. High of 27 with the Humidex. Feels like 30 degrees. It's a beautiful summer day. We're dropping down to a low of 13 and clear tonight and tomorrow on your Friday. Sunny. High of 28 with the Humidex. It's going to feel like 33 degrees. A great Friday to kick off the long weekend. Yes, indeed. And get this, if you're keeping a countdown, all right, 40 days. Parents and students, if you're listening, until kids head back to school. Yes, students head back to the classroom in 40 days. And I feel for the parents because within my group of friends, it's all about, oh my gosh, the school lunches, the things to come up with. So you still have some time and an opportunity to still prep for that. But there is an interesting survey out and I can't wait to tell you about it. It basically tells you how much time the average parent spends in the car per year driving kids to and from school and activities. And let me just say, parents, you deserve a medal. Those details coming up. I could

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1: Delaney Jane featuring Virginia DeVegas with Just As Much on Light. It's Anna, and it's been a big story this week, especially if you are flying with WestJet this weekend. You are reminded to keep an eye on your flight. Flight attendants could be on strike as early as Sunday after issuing a 72-hour strike notice. WestJet has also issued a lockout notice. So if no deal is reached, some flights could begin to be affected as early as tomorrow on your Friday. So hopefully some kind of resolution comes in place and everything stays on track, because nothing is more stressful than being stranded and trying to figure out travel plans.

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Good morning. It's Anna Almeida. You're listening to Light. Well, this story is circulating online. It has to do with a police officer from the Greater Toronto Area who has been suspended without pay for 15 days because she accidentally left her loaded service gun, duty belt, and handcuffs behind in a change room during her lunch break. Listen, I'm forgetful just like the next person, but if you're a police officer, don't you notice you didn't have your gun with you? Just putting that out there. Anyways, mistakes happen, but this is a big one. It was a store employee, thankfully, who found the equipment and alerted security. The officer later admitted to the mistake and apologized, hence the 15-day suspension without pay.

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Michael Bublé on Light 92. It's Anna. If you're a fan of the Toronto Raptors, well, this is pretty cool. They're taking their preseason across Canada this October. So they're going to play the Miami Heat in Quebec City on October 3rd and the LA Clippers in Vancouver on October 10th as part of the team's annual cross-country tour.

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truly believe that's one of his best songs. Justin Timberlake there with Mirrors on Light. It's Anna. It's almost the lunch hour. So if you're heading out to pick up something to eat, you're going to get a kick out of this next story. McDonald's is getting a laugh because they are trolling their indecisive drive-through customers with a particular post that has to do with two lanes. I got all the details coming up. And let me just say this. Yeah, I definitely fall under lane two.

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What a good pump me up song on a Thursday morning. It's Anna. You're listening to Light 92. It's almost the lunch hour. And if you're heading out, well, keep this in mind. Okay. McDonald's is actually trolling indecisive drive-through customers online. They shared a post. Okay. And the post featured a picture showing two lanes. One is labeled "I'm ready." And the other lane is labeled as "Can I get a because so many people roll up thinking they know what they want. Guilty. And then they start questioning and then they start saying, I'm sorry. Okay. I'm Ann Almeida and I fall under category 2. I am a lane 2 driver. I never know what I want when I'm heading to the drive-thru. It's terrible. I need to work on that. Anyway, the post quickly went viral with so many people admitting they too are guilty of being in the second lane. Which do you fall under?

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It's Anna Almeida, and we are playing Lunchtime Trivia on your Thursday afternoon. It's 12:07, and I am your host. So today's question is this. Nearly half of drivers, they admit they've done this at a traffic light. What do you believe the answer is for this question? Again, nearly half of drivers admit they've done this at a traffic light. All right, lots of different ways to connect, and I can't wait to hear from you. You can call me, you can text me, 519-759-4212. Can't wait to hear your answers. You can also post your answer up on our Facebook page under Light Events Crew, and you can go to light92.ca. We do have a portion dedicated to Lunchtime Trivia up on our website, so you can submit it there. So lots of different ways to get in touch. Again, the question is this. Nearly half of drivers admit that they've done this at a traffic light. Like, what do you think it is? Let me know.

0: 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And we're confident it'll do just that. Oh, man. Not again.
1: Oops. 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
0: Between 8 a.m. and 6 p.m., if a song repeats, that's your chance to qualify for the $10,000 grand prize draw. 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

and the Heartbreakers, Learning to Fly on Light 92. It's Anna. Happy Thursday afternoon. Love that track. Just gives me all the summer feels. So we are playing Lunchtime Trivia, and it's so much fun to hear from you. I love your answers already. The question for you today is this. Nearly half of drivers, they admit they've done this at a traffic light. What do you think that could be? Well, we have Bob McFadden, who says rev their engine. Jimmy the drywaller, Sammy, and Chuck, they said use their smartphone. Dennis said quickly eat a sandwich or some sort of fast food. I know when you're on the go, you got to figure out when to eat. So I understand that. Lenny says sing and dance to the music. Oma G, look both ways and drive through. Very happy to know that there are still some great drivers out there, Oma. Diane from Niagara Falls says apply makeup. Been there. Sandy, turn down the radio. Yes, especially if I'm looking for a place. I've done that one. Sheila from Waterford says they've run through the intersection on a yellow turning to red light. Yeah, I know. Guilty. We've all been there, I think, at least a time or two. Dwayne, honk their horn if it's a green light and the person isn't moving in front of you. Like, come on. Jackie says picking your nose or putting on makeup. The best of both worlds there, Jackie. And Jim says drive through a red light. Ugh. And Linda from Cambridge, inch up over the line to change the light. Does that actually work? Like, I do this. But does it work? I'd like to know if that actually is a thing, because I'll stop. But I've been doing it for years and I really don't know if it's working or not. Anyways, all those are great. Thank you so much for emailing and texting in and all the fun stuff. Keep them coming. Okay, so the question again is this. All right. If you know it, let me know. Nearly half of drivers admit they've done this at a traffic light. What do you think the answer is? Okay, text or call 519-759-4212. And if you're a new texter, put your name in there so I know who I'm chatting with. You can also post your answer up on our Facebook page at Light Events Crew. And you can go to light92.ca and you can submit your answer there. And it comes to me in email form. Woo!

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0: with Uptown Girl on Light 92. It's Anna. We're playing Lunchtime Trivia, and it's so much fun to hear from you, okay? Nearly half of drivers, okay? I keep saying okay, but it's just I'm laughing at some of the responses. They're so good. All right, so the question is this. Nearly half of drivers admit that they've done this at a traffic light. What do you think it is? Again, keep them coming. It is so clever what you come up with, and some are just outside the box, which is great, okay? So these are from, this answer is from Josie. She says, pick their nose at a light. Received a few of those. Michael said, start singing, which is always a blast. Seema tried to run an amber by speeding up. Anthony from Simcoe and Freddie Garvin say, not paying attention to when the light turns green. Yes, I've been there. I can admit it. Rob, he says, groom oneself in the mirror. And Doug, he says, they unsafely pass the garbage truck. Believe it or not, it happens all the time in Brantford. That's from Doug. Oh, that's scary to say, but I know I have passed the garbage truck too. I'm not a perfect driver. I do try my best though. So those are great. Not the answer I'm looking for today's question, which again is this. Nearly half of drivers admit that they've done this at a traffic light. What do you believe the answer is? You can call me. You can text me. 519-759-4212. You could, of course, post your answer up on our Light Event Crew page on Facebook, and you can go to light92.ca and you can submit your answer there as well. Hi, Light. What's your guess?
1: Nod off, fall asleep.
0: Oh, fall asleep. Oh, man. It's not a good one, but it does happen to the best of us. Not it, though. Keep trying.
1: Okay. Thank you.
0: You're welcome. Bye. Hi, Light. What's your guess?
2: Yeah. Hi. How's this trick? If you're sitting in a red light, car beside you, back up and nobody behind you, start backing up and go in reverse and watch them freak out.
0: Oh, why? They don't know what's going
2: just
0: on.
2: Just a laugh.
0: I like the evilness in that.
2: Yeah, they think they're moving ahead.
0: Oh my gosh, that's so good. Okay, wow. Oh my gosh, thank you so much. Not it though,
2: you're
0: but
2: welcome.
0: Very close.
2: All right.
0: Okay, bye, friend.

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2: 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Be the man that I need, need, need.
0: And everything in between.
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and the song that launched her career back in the late 90s. Baby, one more time on Light 92. It's Anna. We're playing Lunchtime Trivia. Oh my gosh, it's so much fun to hear from you. And the question today is this one. Nearly half of drivers admit that they've done this at a traffic light. And what do you think it is? Please keep your answers coming. You can text me and call me. And to those first-time texters who put your name in with your text, thank you so much. I really appreciate it. So the number to reach me is 519-759-4212. You can also post your answer up on our Light Events crew page on Facebook, and you can submit it through light92.ca, and it comes to me in email form. So lots of different ways to get in touch with your answer today. And we have some answers, which include these ones. Steve says change clothes. Ingrid, change lanes. Tavis says play drums on the steering wheel. Oh my gosh, right? And then Christine from Cambridge said got out of their car to get something out of the trunk or back seat. It's happened to the best of us. Travis says scratch a difficult itch. Listen, if you're alone, that is the time to do it, okay? To each their own, to itch and scratch the places you don't want anybody else to see. Tim and David said, close your eyes because you're tired. Got a lot of those. A lot of people falling asleep behind the wheel. So not it, thankfully. Marie Ann said, rev the engine. Yes, a Fast and the Furious moment, right? Nick says, run a red if no traffic is coming in either way. Tony, pull up too far and then have to put it in reverse. I've seen that too. Matthew says, change their minds about where they're going to go and switch lanes. Oh man, I hate when I've done that. And it's the worst. And I don't blame people for not letting me in. I understand. Chris from Kitchener says, slammed on your brakes. And then Josie, she says, make out. Woo-hoo. Okay, so those are not it. I love the answers, though. Keep them coming. The question again is this. Nearly half of drivers, they admit they've done this at a traffic light. And I'm sure at some point you have done this. I can guarantee it. So what is it? Call me, text me, you can Facebook me, and of course you can reach out through light92.ca, and I will receive your answer via email form. Good luck!

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0: That's your guess.
1: Smoke a joint.
0: Well, that's not it, but I've definitely seen that right beside me, too. And that's a big hint right there.
1: Okay, thanks.
0: All right. Thanks, hon. High light, what's your guess?
2: Is it programming the GPS at the red light?
0: No, that's a good one, though. Been there, done that, but not it.
2: Okay.
0: Thank you. Bye. High light, what's your guess?
3: I would have to say being observant and looking what's around you.
0: Yes, okay. I look at what's happening in other people's cars all the time when I'm at a red light.
3: See, we have something in common, Mrs. Almeida.
0: Thank you. What's your name? Where are you from?
3: Anthony from Mississauga.
0: Well, you get bragging rights today.
3: Have yourself a great day. Keep up the great work.
0: Aw,
3: thank you. Miss
0: you
3: in the morning.
0: Thank you, and thank you for listening. I really appreciate it.
3: Have a great day.
0: Bye.
3: Bye.
0: Well, Anthony was not alone. Okay, big congratulations going out to AJ from Cambridge, Steve Gobrand. We have Dennis, Olivia Ray, Michael Mandula, Angela Lee, Tony Griffin, Christine Vinois, Nicole Arthur, Rob, Donna, Betsy Daniel, Scott, Asher Paul, Valerie Chuck M, and Cameron Buchanan. If I missed you, I'm sorry, but yes. Okay, you all knew that nearly half of drivers admitted to looking around to see what other drivers are doing well at a traffic light. Guilty as charged. Thank you to everybody who played Lunchtime Trivia. We're going to do it again. Same place, same time tomorrow.

Charlotte Cardin with Confetti on Light. It's Anna. Happy Thursday. And of course, during the summer months, many of us love to get out to the beach, you know, soak up the sunshine, cool off in the water. Well, listen to this, okay? If you are a beach goer, Ontario Sandbanks Provincial Park has been named one of Canada's 10 best beaches in a new 2026 ranking from Travel and Tour World. So it was the only Ontario beach to make the list alongside popular beaches and Atlantic Canada. Actually, BC swept the top four spots. And this is pretty cool. Canada also ranked 27th among the world's best beach destinations.

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Taylor Swift there with The Fate of Ophelia on Light. And thanks to Taylor and Travis Kelce, Samia dogs are now suddenly in high demand. This after the couple were photographed with their fluffy white pup. And since then, online searches for Samia puppies have spiked and some are seeing a jump of 25%. Listen, the dog is cute. I saw the photos as well. And I love if you're able to give a dog a home. And yes, buying is nice, but honestly, adopt if you can. There's so many dogs in amazing shelters in and around your area that would love for you to take them home. And you never know, maybe you too could find a Samia dog there.

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Save Your Tears on Light 92. It's Anna. Happy Thursday. My gosh, it is a nice one out there. Sunny, high of 27. Feels more like 31. Also, this in, Ottawa is actually investing nearly $2 billion to replace 45 aging Via Rail locomotives. So the new hybrid trains are expected to hit the tracks in 2031, which isn't that long from now. And the project is set to create about 1,200 full-time Canadian jobs. Now that is good news.

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up the Human League with Don't You Want Me on Light 92. It's Anne Almeida. And guess what? No one won last night's Powerball draw in the U.S. So now the jackpot is at $707 million for this Saturday. And the cash option is worth $310 million U.S. Imagine that. Oh, my gosh. And here in our neck of the woods, our Lotto Max jackpot is set at $15 million for tomorrow night, plus 15 guaranteed $100,000 prizes. I happen to have a $100 Lotto Max voucher up for grabs. Once you hear that OLG sound effect, be caller 9-519-759-421.

your favorite getting together songs. Don't stop believing. Your favorite things are good songs. 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I was getting kind of used to being so alone. Southern Ontario's favorites, Late 92. My soul, sisters, let me hear ya.

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5: 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First up, we've got Train and Bare Naked Ladies, who will be performing at RBC Amphitheatre in Toronto. Then we've got Olivia Dean performing her new hits at Scotiabank Arena in Toronto. And finally, on the 4th, you can catch the legendary Rod Stewart, who will be bringing his moves to OLG Stage in Niagara. On August 7th, Rush will be performing at Scotiabank Arena in Toronto, playing all their classics. Hilary Duff will be performing back-to-back shows at RBC Amphitheatre August 12th and 13th, making millennials scream. And The Fray will be performing with Dashboard Confessional at RBC Amphitheatre in Toronto on August 26th. Finally, last but not least, August 28th is a big one. 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

0: What's your name?
1: Hi, it's Sharon.
0: Hi, Sharon. It's Anna. You're caller number 9.
1: Oh, wow. I was just caller 2 before.
0: Oh, it worked out. See? It pays to call back. Yes, so you just picked up a $100 Lotto Max voucher, and tomorrow night's Lotto Max is at $15 million plus 15 guaranteed $100,000 prizes. That would be amazing to win. And let's say you won, Sharon. How would you spend the money?
1: Oh, my gosh. what wouldn't I spend it on? I would go on a trip around the world. Definitely help out people who need help as well. But I would definitely travel.
0: Oh, my gosh. That would be incredible. Well, I can happily travel with you if you like.
1: Anytime. It's all good. Let me win first and I'll be great.
0: Ha ha ha.

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And everything in between. Southern Ontario's favorites. Light 92.

I've been thinking about you. That's London Beat on Light. And get this, the internet has found another Coldplay couple. So a pair of New York lawyers, they were spotted kissing on a park bench in Central Park. So the video went viral, of course, with many people online comparing it to the famous Coldplay kiss camera moment that none of us will ever forget. Oh my gosh. And now, according to reports, both lawyers were actually dating other people at the time of getting caught kissing each other on that park bench in Central Park. So we don't know right now as to what's happened with those relationships, but they seem to really like each other. We know that much.

0: 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Oh, man. 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

Desmond on Light 92. It's Anna, and an Ontario man is opening up and says winning $10 million in the Lotto Max won't change everything for him. Brandon from King City plans to keep on working even though he's a multimillionaire. And he said that he ignored the OLG emails that he was getting thinking it was spam. Now that the news has sunk in and he realizes that he is a multimillionaire, he says he plans to invest most of the money, but he also is looking to check things off his bucket list like a dream family vacation to Greece or Italy. So the winning ticket, his winning ticket, was actually purchased online through the OLG website. Every

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1: Good afternoon. Troubles on the westbound QEW. If you're making way past Mississauga Road, there's stalled people in the right lane. Otherwise, into Oakville and Burlington, it's already starting to build up with volume delays. In Milton, westbound 401 at Highway 25, the two right lanes are now blocked with a stalled vehicle. Delays back to the 407. Princess Margaret Cottage Lottery absolute final deadline is tonight when three luxury cottages in Muskoka, Halliburton, or Blue Mountain. Final hours, PrincessMargaretLotto.com, 18 plus, play responsibly. I'm Jennifer Young. That's a look at Light 92 area traffic.
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0: Chantel Kraviazic, Wonderful on Light 92. Dave here. 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And every Friday, one lucky person who had a birthday that week wins our weekly prize. Happy birthday to Robert K. from John Burnick, Mississauga. Happy birthday to Jackie Turner in Paris, celebrating today. Now, if it's your birthday today, you share it with Canadian actor, comedian Tom Green, 55. He has a new show on Crave, Tom Green Farm. Now, check that out. Director Christopher Nolan. Oh, we've heard his name a lot lately. He just brought us Odyssey. 56 years young. He also brought us Interstellar, Inception, Dark Knight. Terry Crews, 58, former NFLer, film, TV, Norbit, Blended, Brooklyn, and so many memorable characters. Awesome. Vivica A. Fox, Independence Day, Ella Enchanted, City of Angels, and she is 62 today. And Lisa Kudrow of Friends, Phoebe, she's 63 today. Now, if you celebrate today, you also celebrate it with Arnold Schwarzenegger.
1: Get to the chopper!
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0: You know him, right? Former governor of California, no less, as well. And you also share your birthday today with Paul Anka, Canadian great singer. He started in high school. He made it to Vegas when he was still in high school and brought us songs like this.

Yes, he wrote the My Way, English words for My Way, Frank Sinatra made famous, and the theme to the night show with Johnny Carson, all Paul Anka is doing. And he's also Jason Bateman's father-in-law. Hey, happy birthday to you. If it's your birthday today, get in on the club by light92.ca. We'll give you a shout-out on your big day.

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Dave here on Light. It is only July 30th, but I've heard some reports of people citing Halloween stuff on display in stores. Tell me that's not true. Come on, a little too early. This is getting out of hand.

0: Light traffic check.
1: Westbound 401, very heavy heading towards Milton from Winston Churchill all the way through towards the Guelph line. Much earlier problems at Highway 25 were cleared. Eastbound lanes of the 401 building up from Townline Road off and on towards the Guelph line. Westbound QEW, some slowdowns from Bronte all the way out towards Brant. Jumpstart helps kids across Canada access sport and play so more kids can get into the game. Learn more at jumpstart.canadiantire.ca. I'm Jennifer Young. That's a look at Light 92 area traffic.
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hotter you might think on Light 92. Dave Krillman here. It's Thursday, closer to the long weekend and a summery weekend at that. Got any plans? We'll be looking at some of the events going on throughout the region. And yeah, lots happening this weekend. It's just a nice time to take that extra day. You get that extra day, especially in the summer. Some people take next week off to make it a short, especially short week. But yeah, it should be a pretty nice sunshine today in 27. That's where we are. Tonight, clear with some fog, a low of 10. Tomorrow, looks like we'll have a sunny morning and then a chance for a shower in the afternoon, possibly a thunderstorm, a high of 29. So very hot tomorrow. Tomorrow night, cloudy, chance for a shower and a thunderstorm, and 20 overnight. Saturday, cloudy, chance for a shower, and 26. 27 right now, the sunshine. We'll keep checking in on the roads for you. And Quitting Time Quiz coming up at 5.

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0: 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And we're confident it'll do just that. Oh, man. Not again.
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0: 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Traffic check.
1: Delays on the westbound QEW 4 drive, pretty much all the way across towards Brant Street. Busy from Nikola Tesla out to 50 Road. You'll also find westbound on the 403 delays coming off the QEW towards Main Street. Not aware of any trouble spots all the way out towards Brantford and heading towards the 401 into Woodstock. Princess Margaret Cottage Lottery absolute final deadline is tonight. 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I'm Jennifer Young. That's a look at Light 92 area traffic.
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Flight 92, The Weeknd, Blinding Lights, Dave Creelman here. Plenty going on this weekend throughout the region. We were mentioning before, Carl's Air Square will be turned into an unplugged pedestrian block, King Street, and that is happening tomorrow with live entertainment activities and workshops. And also tomorrow, Saturday, Heartfest, Big Beats and Big Hearts, Waterloo Park, Saturday, fundraiser, music and festival and food and live beats supporting local community. Also, kicking off tonight, the opening ceremonies for the Waterloo Region 2026 Ontario Summer Games. They kick off at 6:30, Wilfrid Laurier University, and then events all weekend long throughout the region. Go to Waterloo Region 2026 to get all the details and see how you can watch and take in this wonderful event. Over 4,000 participants and every sport imaginable, and lots of fun. I looked it up. Yeah, they've got fencing and running and swimming. They even have sailing. That's pretty cool. Coming up at 5 o'clock, we have Quitting Time Quiz. I'll have 5 questions for you. You answer them all and you'll win our prize. We'll get you all the details and get you all set up at 5, right in time for Quitting Time on Light 92.

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0: 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Traffic check.
1: Busy volume on the westbound 401 in Milton. In fact, from James Snow Parkway all the way across towards the Guelph line, and then slows through the sixes. Eastbound 401 delays coming out of Kitchener-Cambridge off and on towards the Guelph line as well. Highway 24 leaving Cambridge all the way into Brantford. It's moving at the limit. 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Learn more at jumpstart.canadiantire.ca. I'm Jennifer Young. That's a look at Light 92 area traffic.
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Like 92, Lucala, hotter now. Dave Creelman here, and hotter again tomorrow. And then Saturday, looking pretty warm as well. We have a clear night ahead with fog overnight, low of 10. Fog will burn off in the morning. And then sunshine, chance for an afternoon shower and thunderstorm tomorrow. A high of 29 tomorrow night, chance for a shower and thunderstorm, low of 20. Looking pretty warm as well. We have a clear night ahead with fog overnight, low of 10. Fog will burn off in the morning. And then sunshine, chance for an afternoon shower and thunderstorm tomorrow. A high of 29 tomorrow night. Chance for a shower and thunderstorm. Low of 20. Then Saturday, cloudy. Slight chance for a shower and a high of 26. Coming up in mere moments, your quitting time quiz on Light 92.

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1: All right, welcome in. It's your chance to get in on the fun and the winnings. Got five questions for you. Answer them all right. You win the big prize today. And we're looking for caller number three to start the game. 519-759-4212.
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0: Quitting Time Quiz. Hi, who's this?
1: It's Andrew.
0: Andrew, well, you're my first contestant today.
1: Oh, all right.
0: Yes, all right. Here's question number one. In what country would you find koala bears and kangaroos?
1: Australia.
0: Yeah. Yeah, we'll start off with a, well, I thought maybe an easy one. Number two, Andrew. What color do you get if you mix yellow and blue?
1: Purple.
0: Oh, not the answer today. Thanks for calling.
1: All right, thank you.
0: Bye. Hi, Quitting Time Quiz. Who's this?
2: It's Steve.
0: Steve, I'm on question number two already. Are you all set?
2: Oh, yeah, let's try.
0: All right, what color do you get if you mix yellow and blue?
2: Yellow and blue, green.
0: Hey, all right. You are correct, and we're on to number three. Already number three. Which is heavier, 50 kilograms or 100 pounds?
2: 100 pounds.
0: Oh. Thanks for calling. Bye.
2: No problem. Bye.
0: Hi, Quitting Time Quiz. Who's this?
3: It's Paul. How you doing today?
0: Paul. Oh, 4 for 4. Paul, come on. Let's do it.
3: Yeah, here we go.
0: Okay, question number three. Which is heavier, 50 kilograms or 100 pounds?
3: 50 kilograms.
0: Yeah. It equals 110.2 pounds. You are on fire already. All right, what Canadian children's entertainer had sidekicks, Casey and Finnegan?
3: Mr. Dress Up.
0: Yeah. You got that, and this is for the Sass Jordan and Fabulous Thunderbird tickets at the TD Kitchener Blues Festival. Number five. Who, this is multiple choice, who was the first Prime Minister of Canada? Stompin' Tom Connors, Lester B. Pearson, or Sir John A. Macdonald?
3: John A. Macdonald.
0: Hey, Paul! You're a winner today. Look at that. You've redeemed yourself.
3: That's awesome. You guys are great.
0: Thank you for listening and playing and persevering and winning today.
3: Yeah, no worries.
0: Yeah, just like that and perseverance, you know. Oh, yeah, it was sad yesterday, Paul. He went 4 for 4 and then, oh, and today totally redeemed himself. Thanks for playing Quitting Time Quiz. We play every weekday right around 5 questions for you. You answer them correctly and you win a prize just like that. We'll gather here again tomorrow and do it once again.

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Congratulations to our winner today in Quitting Time Quiz, Paul from Simcoe. He got the answer. The final answer is right. Had a few contestants today. And Paul, if you remember, Paul went 4 for 4 yesterday and lost it on the 5th, came back, redeemed himself. Here are the questions if you missed them. What country would you find koala bears and kangaroos? Australia. Number 2, what color do you get if you mix yellow and blue? Is green. And which is heavier, 50 kilograms or 100 pounds? 50 kilograms is. What Canadian children's entertainer had sidekicks Casey and Finnegan? He knew that it was Mr. Dress-Up, Ernie Coombs. And the final question today, who is the first Prime Minister of Canada? And the choices were Stompin' Tom Connors, Lester B. Pearson, or Sir John A. Macdonald. And that was the answer. Paul cleaned up today. Will it be your turn tomorrow? Be listening at 5 for the Quitting Time Quiz. Get in on the fun and the winnings. Kenny Long is the late 92.

0: Light. Traffic check.
1: Well, really busy still on the westbound 401 into Milton James Snow Parkway all the way through to almost Highway 6 South. And then again, if you're traveling eastbound on the 401, delays approaching 6 North to 6 South and all the way past the Guelph line. No recent trouble spots along Highway 6. It is busy merging with the west 403 traffic heading in towards Hamilton. Not aware of any problems though on the 403 all the way out towards Brantford. Princess Margaret Cottage Lottery absolute final deadline is tonight when three luxury cottages in Muskoka, Halliburton, or Blue Mountain. 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I'm Jennifer Young. That's a look at Light 92 area traffic.
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13: Hey, it's Dana, and I have all the concerts you want to add to your summer to-do list this August. August 4th is going to be an incredible day for music in Ontario. First up, we've got Train and Bare Naked Ladies, who will be performing at RBC Amphitheatre in Toronto. Then we've got Olivia Dean performing her new hits at Scotiabank Arena in Toronto. And finally, on the 4th, you can catch the legendary Rod Stewart, who will be bringing his moves to OLG Stage in Niagara. On August 7th, Rush will be performing at Scotiabank Arena in Toronto, playing all their classics. Hilary Duff will be performing back to back shows at RBC Amphitheatre August 12th and 13th, making millennials scream. And The Fray will be performing with Dashboard Confessional at RBC Amphitheatre in Toronto on August 26th. Finally, last but not least, August 28th is a big one. Cool and the Gang are coming to OLG Stage at Falls View Casino in Niagara. Stay locked into Light 92 for more concert announcements, plus the chance to win tickets to see Toto coming up soon.
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Flight 92, Loud Luxury, Love No More. Dave Creelman here, and looks like a nice couple. Well, we got a mixed bag full of weather. We've got some showers and thunderstorms possible tomorrow afternoon and tomorrow evening. But tonight, clear and a low of 10. And it's going to be quite pleasant, actually, and a little bit of fog overnight as well. And then tomorrow, we're back to 29, chance for an afternoon shower and thunderstorm. And then more of the same tomorrow evening. Saturday, cloudy with a slight chance for a shower. And let's see, 26. Just looking at some of the events in the area. On Saturday, there's Summer Salsa Fest at Pier 4 Park in Hamilton. And that's through Saturday. There'll be some eats and dancing and dance lessons and food and, yeah, all sorts of fun. And then a Festival of Friends in Hamilton, Gage Park, on Sunday at 12 p.m. right through to 11 o'clock. There's something going on wherever you want to go this weekend. A long weekend in August. August already, can you believe it?

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Your favorite 90s. Nothing's fine, I'm torn. Your favorite newer songs. I've got the moves. Southern Ontario's favorites. 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

0: 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Traffic check.
1: Niagara Bound on the QEW near Eastport Drive. Looks like a crash. The right lane is blocked. West 403 delays heading into Hamilton towards Main Street. Still slows through the link. Not too bad out towards Brantford. You'll find eastbound 401 delays heading towards Highway 6 North and the Guelph Line just due to volume. Flex Days. 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I'm Jennifer Young. That's a look at Light 92 area traffic.
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Light 92. Dave here. We're just talking about warning signs. And if you were to come with a warning sign, what would yours be? Some of them were some assembly required. Another was do not mix with alcohol. Tracy from Tavistock said her warning sign would be do not approach before I've had my morning coffee. That's good. Oh, that's a good one. And, you know, I just thought of one more. Warning, may contain gas. What would your warning sign be? Looks like a great night ahead. Looks

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Backstreet Boys on Light. Dave Grillman here. Hey, we are talking about warning signs. What would your warning sign be if you came with one? Tracy said, don't approach me before I've had my morning coffee. Greg says his warning sign would be squeeze right or exit sortie. Very good. Lorraine said, I have a sign in my office that says I can only help one person per day, and today is not your day. Tomorrow doesn't look good either. Unfortunately, she says, my office is at home, so only my husband and dog come in, and let's face it, it's always their day. And David said his warning sign would be, may nap suddenly at any time. Funny, I'm trying to think of a couple more. Stops at all railway crossings? I don't know. We'll come up with more. Shoot me a text if you've got one. Joan Jett now.

0: Light. Traffic check.
1: Emergency crews dealing with problems now in Hamilton on the eastbound 403 right at Main Street. There is a crash. The right lane is blocked. It's jammed all the way back towards the link. You'll find westbound traffic heavy on the approach towards Waterdown Road towards Main Street. Once you pass it, it's moving well all the way out towards Brantford. Highway 24 between Cambridge and Brantford, no problems. Highway 5, Highway 6, Clappison, that's also eased off nicely. 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I'm Jennifer Young. That's a look at Light 92 area traffic.
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Sophia Camara, Girls Like You, Light 92. Dave Creelman here, just looking at what's coming up this weekend. Tomorrow, this looks like fun, Sunset Sessions. And that's at Vogelsang Green on Fridays. And it's Friday nights. They're free, intimate live performances and secret musical artists. And it's at the corner of Duke Street and Queen Street. A lot of fun for sure. And then you've got the King Street Unplugged Pedestrian Block. That's happening tomorrow as well. And into the weekend, just so much fun. Lots going on. Check out kw.ca or drop me a line if you got something you want to share. You got an event happening, let me know and we'll check it out. Tonight's looking pretty good. Clearing, some fog overnight, cooler, maybe windows open, 10 degrees. Tomorrow up to 29 with a chance for an afternoon shower, possible thunderstorm.

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0: 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Traffic check.
1: Still have a collision cleanup on the eastbound 403 in Hamilton past Main Street. There is a crash. The right lane is blocked. It's really slow getting through both directions. And then we also have some problems. If you're traveling eastbound on the 401 past Highway 6 South, there is a collision. And westbound 401 approaching Hespler Road, there is a crash. Delays as well. Campbellville Road's being used as an alternate. 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I'm Jennifer Young. That's a look at Light 92 area traffic.
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You ever want to reach out, send us a text while we're here. 519-759-4212. That's for Scott in the morning, Anna throughout the day. Yours truly in the evening. Coming up at 8, it's the 80s at 8. 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

0: 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And we're confident it'll do just that. Oh, man. Not again.
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